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their birthright forfeit still by sin. 'Tis fit at last beasts their revenge should have, and sacrifice men their better.

'Tis characters that in it, with such deep sense, by God's own hand were writ, whose eloquence, though we understand not, we admire, shall crackle, and the parts together shrink like parchment in a fire.

should miss. He walks about the perishing nation, ruin behind him stalks an empty desolation. He walks about the perishing nation, ruin behind him stalks an empty desolation. Ruin behind him stalks an

and expulsed his and our common enemy. The brother leper shakes himself and does not stay. The glutted vultures shall expect in vain new armies to be slain, shall find at last their business done.

Christmas that delight to dance and revel in the mask of night.